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1: Powder, I got it. I'm a headache, I'm a problem, but I can't think when I'm on one, so I stay at the party late till the morning. Rather be messed up than okay and boring.

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Here we go. 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Everybody. Check it out. Move it to the left. Move it to the left. Move it to the left. Move it. And to the right.

Wombody. The Dark Force came to destroy the land of the living. With spear and sword.

Foundation, foundation, a special bond of creation. Ah, for all the single moms out there going through frustration.